0: No.
1: Tell you what styles my Kavini Pupe to Jesus Christ. 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We'll tell them. 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

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But for some reason, the three languages that I speak lacks words in this vocabulary to even begin. I'm so in love with you that I wish that there was much more that I can say or do.

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Talk with me. God, I know I can't make it by myself. Jesus, I just can't do it without you. I can't do it without you.